0: MacArthur, it's Hardy, Eric Church, Morgan Wallen, and Tim McGraw on Country Nights Live. 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
1: I do feel like I am a part of a class of artists that is, like, when I think of that, I do think of me, Jelly, Morgan, Earn, Lainey Wilson, brought maybe a wave of just normalcy, like normal people, and that sort of resonating with a huge, you know, mass crowd of people. Even guys like Stapleton and, again, like Luke Combs and these people that were just kind of normal-looking people started singing songs that were a little bit more of, like, a different subject matter, and I think that just there was a... There's so many people from small towns that really resonated with that, and that's kind of the movement I think that's happening now.
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24: People have started using AI for all sorts of things, but I cannot think of an area where the stakes are higher than your health. First of all, I'll tell you this. I know doctors who have cracked some seemingly impossible cases with the help of AI, so it can be a powerful tool. But AI can also hallucinate, provide bad advice, and be just as confident when it does that. If you do decide to plug any personal medical information into one of these chatbots, you should know that while the companies that created them have robust privacy protections in place, they are not bound by HIPAA, like your healthcare provider is. Whatever the advice presented to you, take it with a degree of healthy skepticism. Always get a second opinion. And remember, if you ever experience concerning symptoms, skip the AI consult and head straight to the ER. I'm Dr. Sanjay Gupta, helping you live a better life.
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0: So I caught up with Alexandra Kay recently and asked her if she could ask any other country artist one question. Who's the artist? What's the question?
1: If I could talk to any country artist and ask them a multitude of questions, I'm going to change it a little bit. Mm-hmm. It would be Randy Travis, because him and I have gained a friendship over the last few years when he found me on TikTok and we did the coffee covers and all of those things. And I haven't gotten to really communicate with him. And if I could open him up and just listen to him tell all of his incredible stories, I would talk to him for hours. Mm-hmm. So that's how I answer that question.
0: Good answer. Alexandra Kay, straight for the heart, Country Nights Live.

Corey Kent's going to be joining us on the show coming up very soon in the next few weeks. Can't wait for it. Love this song with him and Coe Wetzel together. It's called Rocky Mountain Low.

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0: I love this with him and his dad just having a real moment talking about hunting.
1: I used to hunt with my dad. I used to take you, too, when you were about 10. I would have never thought you would ever shoot your first deer. I never heard one human being make that many noises in the woods, burping and coughing and sneezing. And
2: I had allergies, man.
1: After I heard the shot, I was probably as excited as you were. It was just a real proud moment.
2: I would have mounted it if you would have let me, but I didn't know you didn't mount does back then, so we could have stuck some antlers on it later down the road.
1: Tree limbs, whatever.
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18: Colleague of mine was telling me the other day about how their Instagram feed is filled with videos, most of them kind of funny, about how grandparents and friends tend to bulldoze new parents out of the way to get to see their baby. As a dad of three daughters, I know how life really does become all about them the moment those kids are born. But I also know parents are still people, too, who need their own attention beyond being mom or dad. And moms, in particular in those early years, can feel especially invisible in the eyes of other people. So what can you do to stop contributing to what is known as maternal invisibility? Women we spoke to said these two things were the most helpful. When people stopped to ask how they could best support them, number one, or when they took the initiative to handle certain tasks that obviously needed to be done. I'm Dr. Sanjay Gupta, helping you live a better life.
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0: Nice. What's your name? Where are you calling in from?
1: My name's Charlotte, and I'm calling from Indianapolis.
0: Thank you so much for listening tonight. I appreciate it.
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my mind around Bailey Zimmerman releasing Miley Cyrus's The Climb. He's so good at it, too. I love it when he does that song. Right now, it's Fall in Love. This is Country Nights Live.

0: Love that one from Kane Brown. It's Woman on Country Nights Live. We've got Thomas Rhett and Jordan Davis right around the corner. Thanks so much for the request. You know, Tyler Hubbard, Dierks Bentley, I can name a handful of country artists that are pilots. TR totally wants to be in that group.
1: I could definitely see me still wanting to do that. I have so many pilots in my family. My brother-in-law Grayson is a pilot. My father-in-law is a pilot. A lot of my close friends are pilots. I think it would take a little more trust on my own end to trust that I could do it right. I'm not the most attention to detail person, and I feel like you really need to be detailed to be a pilot. So I don't know. Maybe I'll become a very detail-oriented person over the next 5 years and decide that getting my pilot's license is something I'd want to do. If Dierks can do it, I can do it.
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Definitely not a bad life when you've written 17 songs for Jason Aldean, and that's exactly what John Morgan has done. Plus, he is on stage behind that microphone himself now. Check it out. It's called Kid Myself.

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1: Hi, I'm Charlie Smith. I'm from Draper, and I'd like to play Darling by Chase Matthew.
0: Oh, I would love to do that for you.

0: don't we? It's Morgan Wallen on Country Nights Live with the man Cody Johnson up next by request. And, well, he loves putting one of my favorites, Till You Can't, at the very end of his sets in concert. Here's what's going on there.
1: As a vocalist, I always look forward to Dirt Cheap in the set because I get to breathe. It's easy. I can sing that laying down, upside down. It's one of the easiest songs I have. The Painter is that way as well. It's very low register. And my show is so high octane energy that whenever I know three or four songs from now, I'm going to get pretty much a break where I don't really have to sing that hard. And the crowd's going to sing louder than me anyway, thanks to country radio. So, you know, it's like I look forward to those. But Till You Can't is always the last song of the night because it's where I have to kind of dig pretty deep and go, all right, cowboy, let's bear down. And because you know it's coming. And that note's not easy to hit. I'm not trying to be arrogant or brag on myself. It's just not a note. It's a singer's note. And then you can either hit it or don't try it because you're going to hurt yourself. You know, we even have like a quick cheat code on stage. Live, I play everything a half step down from the record. No matter what key it is, we always play half step down just for longevity of the year. It's a sweeter spot in my voice when I'm playing two nights in a row. Instead of like in the studio, I'll do whatever key sounds right for the studio. But we have kind of a little signal that if for some reason I'm sick or if my sinuses are just completely clogged or whatever the issue may be, altitude sickness gets me a lot when I play in altitude, we'll drop it another half step, which is a whole step down from the record for Till You Can't. Nobody notices it, but it's a little safeguard for me and my voice.
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21: Breast cancer is the most common cancer among women in the world. And according to a new study out of the University of Washington School of Medicine, an estimated 3.5 million cases a year are expected by 2050. Now, the good news is we've gotten so much better at screening, earlier detection, and cutting-edge treatments in many countries, including here in the United States. But even here in America, black women have a death rate from breast cancer that is 40% higher than white women, a disparity that exists despite our world-class treatment infrastructure. So what can you do to lower your risk? Eat less red meat? Try your best to manage your blood sugar and your weight? Exercise is really important. Cut back on drinking, quit smoking. And remember this, you should start getting mammograms. At what age? 40. That's when you should start. I'm Dr. Sanjay Gupta, helping you live a better life.
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Shane Proffitt's got his own documentary out. If you want to learn a little about him and his history and getting into the music biz, there's a lot to actually learn there. It's a short documentary. Check it out online. 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

Jordan Davis will be on the show this Friday. Don't miss it. Next, we'll hear him talk a little about one of his favorite people, his dad. Here's Turn This Truck Around.

0: Jordan Davis, it's Turn This Truck Around on Country Nights Live. You know, his dad used to turn around and go, "Don't make me turn this truck around."
1: The thing I love most about my dad is just his overall love of life. I mean, he's a guy that has worked hard and is now at a point where he can enjoy it. And he is living every day to the fullest. And that's something that I'm very thankful that I've seen my dad do, and something to learn from. So that's probably my favorite quality about the old man. And just the hard working too. You know, my dad is, you know, ran a furniture business in Shreveport for a long time with his dad. It was great to grow up and see a guy that worked hard and you know, helped his dad build a business from the ground up to a very successful business. And that's something that I even try to carry over into my music.
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0: Vincent Mason, not originally from Nashville, but considers it home now.
1: I'm from Roswell, Georgia. It's about 30 minutes north of Atlanta, and I live in Nashville now, so that really kind of feels like home to me. I moved there. I went to Ole Miss for 1 year, and I started writing songs like in the dorms there, and I moved to Nashville in the middle of COVID, so that's kind of where, like, I went to Ole Miss for a little bit, but Nashville's where I lived on my own for the first time. I've been there coming up on 5 years now, so that kind of feels like home to me.
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1: What are you going to do?
2: I'm going to get cut that off.
1: Sorry. Can I go somewhere else in my mind? She's like pushing down on a different blister.
2: Sorry. Why did you do this?
1: Well, that kid was trying to cross the street and I saw a car coming.

0: 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And the kid was holding the baby. So I couldn't push the kid out of the way, so I had to grab the kid. And then I caught the baby with his hand, but I fell and I wanted to cradle it. So I skipped this on the curb. But saved their lives. And the baby was holding a box of kittens. So they all made it too.
1: He's such a bad liar. But he's got a good friend in Ella Langley stitching him up. Here they are together. Don't Mind If I Do. Country Nights Live.

0: Chevy Silverado. It's Bailey Zimmerman on Country Nights Live. And you know, he's learned a pretty big lesson in life. Just enjoy the moment wherever you are.
1: I'm where they tell me to go. They're like, hey, go here, go there. I'm like, all right, deal, I'm in, let's go. It's like, I think I'm just enjoying the moment, living in it right now. I don't think, I'm not letting it go too fast. So I kind of know where I'm at, what I'm doing.
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9: A Better Life with Dr. Sanjay Gupta.
10: How often do you stop to wonder whether you should share something that's revealing, maybe even embarrassing, with a partner, a friend, or even your boss? In her new book called Revealing, The Underrated Power of Oversharing, behavioral scientist Leslie John says doing just that can help you deepen relationships that are vital to your life. We need people to trust us in order to get things like love, friendship, and career success. That's what she told us. When you make yourself vulnerable by revealing something sensitive, it does make other people trust you. In turn, when you ask someone to reveal something about themselves, showing that interest will generally lead someone to like you more. Why? Because people like to be asked about themselves, she says. It also signals that they are discriminating and choosy, but in a good way. I'm Dr. Sanjay Gupta, helping you live a better life.
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1: It is his third song with Boots in the title. First two did really well for him, and this is an absolute banger, so I don't blame him for keeping up the theme. 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

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Right now, a song that is oh so beautiful, and she wrote it for her niece. It's one that you could pass down to your younger ones and your family, too. Just great advice for those young gals out there. It's Megan Maroney's Beautiful Things on Country Nights Live.

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1: With Nashville officially hosting the Super Bowl in 2030, Eric Church is already pushing for one thing: a halftime show that finally puts country music back at center stage. Eric Church, who helped bring the game to Music City, says he's advocating for country music to have its part and plans to fight hard to make it happen. The last all-country halftime was way back in 1994. Jelly Roll just added stand-up comedian to his resume. He hosted a comedy night at Netflix as a Joke Fest in L.A., even performing his own set. He joked about everything from prison to his weight loss. And Riley Green is back in the studio after the success of Don't Mind If I Do. He says his next album features Pinch Yourself collaborations with some of the legends he grew up listening to. No names yet, but he promises they're big. That's your Country Nights Live news update. I'm Bev Rainey.
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15: A Better Life with Dr. Sanjay Gupta.
16: Breast cancer is the most common cancer among women in the world. And according to a new study out of the University of Washington School of Medicine, an estimated 3.5 million cases a year are expected by 2050. Now, the good news is we've gotten so much better at screening, earlier detection, and cutting-edge treatments in many countries, including here in the United States. But even here in America, black women have a death rate from breast cancer that is 40% higher than white women, a disparity that exists despite our world-class treatment infrastructure. So what can you do to lower your risk? Eat less red meat? Try your best to manage your blood sugar and your weight? Exercise is really important. Cut back on drinking, quit smoking. And remember this, you should start getting mammograms. At what age? 40. That's when you should start. I'm Dr. Sanjay Gupta, helping you live a better life.
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He'll be joining us on the show this Friday. It's Jordan Davis, bar none. Thank you so much for listening to Country Nights Live with us tonight.

0: I caught up with Dustin Lynch and talked to him about this song we're going to play for you next, Easy to Love.
1: Yeah, Easy to Love is a little autobiographical.
2: Yeah, I bet.
1: Yeah, kind of about a troubadour that is riding that wave of life, yeah. Trying to settle down, but hadn't found it yet.
2: Yeah.
1: Yeah.
2: Yeah, I think a lot of us can totally resonate.
1: Uh-huh. Yeah, yeah, it's fun. I love that it kind of captures just a certain character and a frame of mind, you know, and we shot the music video down in Key West, which is a really creatively inspiring place for me, and I was headed down there for my birthday with a bunch of friends, so we just went in a couple days early and shot the video before all that madness started.
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0: 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What song did you want to hear tonight?
1: Yeah, I'd like to request Riley Green's Change My Mind.
0: Yeah, absolutely. Great song. Thank you so much for calling in tonight.
2: If you showed up, I wouldn't let you in.

0: down. It's Chase Matthew. This is Country Nights Live. Here he is talking a little about that one.
1: Holding It Down being my next radio single, I think is just really cool. It represents me well, and I think it also sends a message of like, you know, you don't have to leave your small town to be a hero. There's plenty of small town heroes in the small towns, you know, people that the firefighters, the first responders, you know, the guy that's just, you know, making breakfast to everybody at the local mom and pop. And you know, I can think of a few of those already. So, yeah, man, if you're from a small town, hold the pride in that. It's a lot in it.
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She was

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0: Post Malone, Blake Shelton, it's Pour Me a Drink on Country Nights Live. You know, Posty is just one of the most authentic guys. Here he is talking about loneliness and feeling loved.
1: Getting up, having a good cry, drinking, and then going living your life. And then whenever you go lay down, drinking some more and having a good cry. And just like, I gotta wake up tomorrow and do this again. I don't feel like that anymore. And it's the most amazing thing. You know, there's a lot of very, I think, lonely people. I don't want people to feel how I felt. And I know they do. And I'm here and I'm on stage and I just want everyone to feel welcome and to feel loved. And that's the most important thing for me.
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12: 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And we've certainly got a bunch of that. 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It's nothing but the best from the 90s, like Trisha Yearwood, George Strait, Kenny Chesney, Shania Twain, and Mark Chestnut. 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
13: 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In a world of syndicated morning shows from who knows where, B. Shaw keeps it local. 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
19: Making sure your kids get enough sleep. It's one of the most important things you can do for them as a parent, and yet it's often overlooked. Not only does sleep in the early years set the stage for mental and physical health, it also creates the foundation for how one sleeps later in life. That's according to the National Sleep Foundation. Now, that organization recommends 14 to 17 hours a night for newborns, 12 to 15 for infants, 11 to 14 for toddlers, 10 to 13 for preschoolers, and 9 to 11 for school-aged children. When it's age appropriate, start by talking to your kids about why sleep is important. It helps their body grow, helps their brains learn, helps their mood stay steady. Don't underestimate the importance of a routine. You can even narrate what you're doing step by step to help them along the way. I'm Dr. Sanjay Gupta, helping you live a better life.
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Don't forget, we've always got your favorite country artists on the show. We got Jordan Davis this Friday. If you missed any of them that have already been on the show, I tell you what, just get social with us with Bev Rainey. Instagram, Facebook, TikTok, your choice. Follow us, like us, be our friend. Here's Shaboozy and Jelly Roll with Amen.

0: Country Nights Live, it's Bev Rainey. You know, Jordan Davis is going to be on the show with us this Friday, and like many of us, he's got some really cool keepsakes from his grandfather's.
1: I have a pair of my grandpa's boots that are in the closet. I'll never get rid of them. You know, I'll never wear them, but wherever I'm at, they'll be in my closet. There's a lot of stuff like that. You know, there's pictures. There's a picture of me and my grandpa fishing. I think it's kind of those things that kind of spark those memories. So whether it be the boots that my grandpa wore or just in my office, I have that picture up of me and Papa fishing, and it's just kind of like just that daily reminder of they are my role models. You know, I want to be like those guys. And

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1: With Nashville officially hosting the Super Bowl in 2030, Eric Church is already pushing for one thing: a halftime show that finally puts country music back at center stage. Eric Church, who helped bring the game to Music City, says he's advocating for country music to have its part and plans to fight hard to make it happen. The last all-country halftime was way back in 1994. Jelly Roll just added stand-up comedian to his resume. He hosted a comedy night at Netflix as a Joke Fest in L.A., even performing his own set. He joked about everything from prison to his weight loss. And Riley Green is back in the studio after the success of Don't Mind If I Do. He says his next album features Pinch Yourself collaborations with some of the legends he grew up listening to. No names yet, but he promises they're big. That's your Country Nights Live news update. I'm Bev Rainey.
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So it looks like Hudson Westbrook and Gavin Adcock just revealed a new single that they're going to be releasing this Friday. It's called Cheap Thrills. Can't wait to play it for you. You know it's going to be good. It's going to be fun. It's called Cheap Thrills. Come on now. Here's Penny Gipretti, Hudson Westbrook on Country Nights Live.

0: Casey Musgraves, Loneliest Girl on the Overnight Ride. I made a joke that Riley Green's LinkedIn page just keeps getting longer. It does, on top of becoming a judge or a coach next season of The Voice. He's hosting the CMA Fest live special June 25th on ABC. It's changed my mind on the Overnight Ride.
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0: think I'm going to win an award. I think it's going to happen. My name's Justin. It is the Overnight Ride. We will not win a CMA award for this show, but I may win one for my acting skills. I was... This is weird to say out loud. I was in a music video on Wednesday morning. Crazy, right? Tuesday night, I get a text. Hey, do you want to be an extra in this artist's music video? I said, sure. Why not? Never get this chance again. I show up very early Wednesday morning. I quickly realize everybody that is also extras are professional actors. Like, they do professional acting, but happen to be extras in this video. Because they all know each other. And my acting experience is two middle school musicals where they turned my mic off because I can't sing. I was Daddy Warbucks in one. I don't know how I got through it. Anyway, so I don't know what I have to do. I know I have to wear Western wear, which I did. We show up at a bar, which I did. And they said, we have a role for you. It is sit at the end of the bar and drink beer. And I went, let me tell you, give me the Academy Award now. The problem was it was fake beer because you can't get super drunk at 7 a.m. for 4 hours. So in the beer bottle is just water, but you can't drink all the water because you can't refill it. So you just put it up to your lips, put it back down. Put it up to your lips, put it back down. I think I did well. I think if this gets nominated for a CMA award and they win, I should be included in it. I mean, I signed a form, which means my name may be at some point in the video. I can't tell you who it is yet. It is an artist we are playing on this show. It is an artist we've interviewed recently on this show. And I will post about it as soon as it happens. But if you need anybody to fake drink beer, I'm your guy. I'll do it for free because I did it for free.
1: 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The Overnight Ride will be right back.
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10: Colleague of mine was telling me the other day about how their Instagram feed is filled with videos, most of them kind of funny, about how grandparents and friends tend to bulldoze new parents out of the way to get to see their baby. As a dad of three daughters, I know how life really does become all about them the moment those kids are born. But I also know parents are still people too who need their own attention beyond being mom or dad. And moms, in particular in those early years, can feel especially invisible in the eyes of other people. So what can you do to stop contributing to what is known as maternal invisibility? Women we spoke to said these two things were the most helpful. When people stopped to ask how they could best support them, number one, or when they took the initiative to handle certain tasks that obviously needed to be done. I'm Dr. Sanjay Gupta, helping you live a better life.
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The week for Zach John King keeps on getting bigger. Of course, made his Grand Ole Opry debut wearing his pop's boots. Mom was crying. Family was crying. On Friday, new music from him. It's Get to Drinking on the Overnight Ride. And I hear

I really hope this is merch. My name's Justin. It's the Overnight Ride. That was Hudson Westbrook, Painted You Pretty. We now know on Friday, Hudson and Gavin Adcock will have a brand new song together called Cheap Thrills. Now back to the merch thing. They announced it by posting a picture of Beavis and Butthead. Make the merch. Do it. I'll buy the shirt. It'll sell out immediately. It's Jason Aldean. And don't tell on me.

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1: Dasha is joining us on the lead up to CMA Fest here in Nashville. I'm Justin. This is the Overnight Ride. So, Dasha, what is your favorite part about the chaos in Nashville next week?
2: 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I don't know. It's just really cool to get to meet everyone and see how excited they are. And it's very fun.
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0: My name's Justin. This is The Overnight Ride. Always wonder what is in a country star's Google search. Lauren Elena told us hers.
1: Oh, healthy carbs for a salad. I'm like, how can I put a carb in a salad? That's the last thing I Googled. Beets. I landed on beets. And I like beets. Unpopular to most people, but I'm a beet fan.
0: You know, a couple years ago, Brussels sprouts had a glow up. I think beets is next. Lauren Elena, Chase Matthew, All My Exes on The Overnight Ride. Another

Justin. This is the Overnight Ride. Instagram is Justin Off Air. I did talk about that music video a little while ago. There's some behind the scenes footage up there. What I can show you. And then I'll show you more later on when it finally comes out.

0: Another day, another Ella Langley record. And we like to report on those. I'm Justin. It's the Overnight Ride. Dandelion. Best-selling album of the year by a female artist in all of music, not just country. Right now, Graylin James, Water at a Wedding on the Overnight Ride.
1: Well, I didn't want to show up, but our families go way back. So when you said your vows, that's exactly where I sat. Thank God for open bars, because watching all this ain't

0: look, moving on.
1: Now, usually I would say, give me a spoon, open the can, don't even heat them up, and I'll go to town on these. I don't know. My name's Justin. This is The Overnight Ride. I feel like Bush's Baked Beans, the monopoly on the bean world. They have three new flavors coming out. I've seen them so much, I'm forced to talk about it. The three flavors, dill pickle. Everybody's doing pickle right now. It's a hot trend. Apple pie. I say it first, let it settle in. Could be good. And rocket pop flavors. Now, these will be available May 23rd. It looks like the rocket pop one will be an online exclusive. So I looked up some reviews on these things. Dill pickle, they said, is a novelty. Apple pie, this reviewer says works, kind of reminds them of pulled pork. And the rocket pop flavored, you know the rocket pops, red, white, and blue pops, very nostalgic for summertime. They called the flavor unsettling. Do not take this serious. It is just a gimmick. The aftertaste was the demon spawn of sticky, sweet, formerly frozen sugar water and hot beans. That was poetry right there. You could doctor these up. I mean, that's when people say they're going to bring baked beans somewhere and they're homemade. Isn't it normally just a can of Bush's and they throw some bacon and some more brown sugar in there? Do we consider that homemade? Anyway, if you want these, they will be at Walmart and hopefully near the Pepto-Bismol. I don't know. I love beans, but this is too much. After a couple beers, yes.
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11: A Better Life with Dr. Sanjay Gupta.
12: Breast cancer is the most common cancer among women in the world. And according to a new study out of the University of Washington School of Medicine, an estimated 3.5 million cases a year are expected by 2050. Now, the good news is we've gotten so much better at screening, earlier detection, and cutting-edge treatments in many countries, including here in the United States. But even here in America, black women have a death rate from breast cancer that is 40% higher than white women, a disparity that exists despite our world-class treatment infrastructure. So what can you do to lower your risk? 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Exercise is really important. 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And remember this, you should start getting mammograms. At what age? 40. That's when you should start. I'm Dr. Sanjay Gupta, helping you live a better life.
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Justin. This is the Overnight Ride, as always, on Instagram, Justin Off Air. I had a shirt on ice for about 5 years. Yesterday, I wore it for a special occasion. For a music video. Can't tell you much about it, but I put a picture up. Tell me if you approve.

0: Jordan Davis, in pretty good shape, revealed his cheat day meal. In the morning, pancakes, lunch, burger, and sweet potato fries. For dinner, pizza, and cheesecake, which is kind of the same thing, right? One's just hot.
1: It's

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Quit his railroad job, the best job he ever had. Moved for a girl. She broke up with him 3 days later. Now he's on the radio, so it worked out in the end. It's What Took You So Long on the Overnight Ride.

So far, we have a couple songs from Riley Green. My name's Justin. This is The Overnight Ride. A couple songs on what looks to be the next album for him. And he said there's a good amount of collaborations on it. But on Friday, we get a new song called Think As You Drunk. And it honks. And it tonks.

0: A few things. Number one, I do love the song. Number two, the damage that one is going to do to my pocket when I get all those TouchTune credits in there.
1: 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Second and third shifters, we are here for you. 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
9: 20 years ago, the average attention span was about 2.5 minutes. Today, it's just 47 seconds. Pretty disconcerting. That's according to new research out of UC Irvine. But really, this isn't our fault, at least not entirely. We can blame technology and the world around us. Attention, it turns out, is not an unlimited resource. You only have so much of it to give. Start paying more attention to what times of the day you seem to be at your mental peak. Try to knock out the more complicated stuff during that time. It's also important to take breaks every so often so you can more easily lock in when you're trying to concentrate. One expert said, even trying to visualize where you want to end your day with everything all wrapped up or with tons left to do, that can act as a real motivator. I'm Dr. Sanjay Gupta, helping you live a better life.
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is one of the craziest shows on the road right now. Bailey Zimmerman's Different Night, Same Rodeo Tour. He goes very hard. Might have went a little too hard. Had to cancel a couple shows. Said he's getting some rest to be back out on the road. So best wishes to BZ. Here's Chevy Silverado.

Still counting down the days until the new Post Malone album, which seems to be all country, all 40 songs. We have no date on that. We do have a date this weekend on Saturday. Ella Langley back out on tour with Morgan Wallen. We'll get some more clips of this one because they've only done it once together so far. I mean, it's brand new. Ella, Morgan, I Can't Love You Anymore on the Overnight Ride.

0: know, sometimes you got to sit back and enjoy the little things in life. My name's Justin. This is The Overnight Ride. And one of those things is getting the perfect shopping cart. Because if you get one with a wonky wheel or weird handlebars that are kind of gross, ruins the whole shopping trip. And there's no way that I'm going back to exchange it after I grab it. But when I get a perfect cart, I feel it in my bones. I feel good. Two things on this. Target is redoing their carts. The new carts are the Series 3 APC model. I don't know what that means. But basically, the handles are better. It maneuvers smoother. More comfortable child seat. Basket space for bulk goods. And modern design for large cup holders. Which is great. Because, you know, if you're at Target, you're buying Starbucks. It just happens. So these are the new carts. The other day, I went to Kroger. K. Roger, if you're fancy. And I saw a man bring his own shopping cart. And I said, that is a person who likes what they like. No logo, no nothing, just brought his own shopping cart. And I said, genius. Went on Amazon. There was only one shopping cart available on there, and it was $950. Now, I'm not a shopping cart purchaser. That seems outlandish. There's also no customer reviews, which means nobody's bought it. And I realized that man stole that shopping cart from somewhere else besides the Kroger. Now, I'm not justifying stealing, but if you want to appreciate the little things in life and always get a good cart, you could do it. I'm not saying do it, but I gave him the benefit of the doubt. Went on Amazon, I wasn't there, and I went, he stole that. But every time he goes to the grocery store, he has the perfect cart, and I'm jealous.
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My name's Justin. This is The Overnight Ride. Hard to pick my favorite lyric from this song because I do adore it, but I think it's "Cover Charge Paid with Ashtray Change" because it reminds me of "Take a Penny, Leave a Penny," which you don't see anymore. And I would always leave a penny because I hate change in my pocket. It's Charles Wesley Godwin, Luke Combs. Better That Way on The Overnight Ride. Oh, boo.

was wondering how Dustin Lynch is juggling being a country artist and a DJ at the same time. The other day, played a show in Orlando, 7 p.m., got on a plane, went to Miami, played a DJ set at 3:30 in the morning, and then got to Vegas and went on at 3 p.m. These guys have sleeping on a plane mastered.

0: Kane Brown, woman on the overnight ride. My name is Justin. If you don't know yet, Kane Brown has opened a bar on Broadway here in Nashville. And a couple weeks ago, it was revealed that he despises ranch dressing, although he's never had it. So I decided, you know what? Let me look up the limited menu they have right now. There's wings on the menu, and one would think there'd be a choice of blue cheese or ranch. No, there's different sauces, but no accompanying dip. So I go down to the menu to see if there's ranch dressing anywhere else. There is not ranch dressing on the grilled chicken wrap or the Cane's Double Trouble, but there's Cane's special sauce. Maybe this is him saying ranch stinks is because he's also launching his own line of sauces, which will be genius marketing. If ranch pops up on the menu, we might have to call him out.
1: 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We'll be right back.
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9: 20 years ago, the average attention span was about 2.5 minutes. Today, it's just 47 seconds. Pretty disconcerting. That's according to new research out of UC Irvine. But really, this isn't our fault, at least not entirely. We can blame technology and the world around us. Attention, it turns out, is not an unlimited resource. You only have so much of it to give. Start paying more attention to what times of the day you seem to be at your mental peak. Try to knock out the more complicated stuff during that time. It's also important to take breaks every so often so you can more easily lock in when you're trying to concentrate. One expert said, even trying to visualize where you want to end your day with everything all wrapped up or with tons left to do, that can act as a real motivator. I'm Dr. Sanjay Gupta, helping you live a better life.
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You're never going to beat this gift. Megan Maroney, of course, the maid of honor, her friend's wedding this past week. Then a picture popped up of Kenny Chesney. Showed up at the wedding. Also signed the guest book. You rip the page up. You hang it up in your home. It's Kenny and Carrie On.

As we look forward to the weekend and finally getting into the month of June, last day of May is Sunday, and it is National Speak in Complete Sentences Day. Okay.

0: My name's Justin. This is The Overnight Ride. Who's this?
1: Jeff the Joke Guy.
0: Jeff the Joke Guy giving us a call from Dallas, Texas. We'll make you laugh, make you think, make you groan, give you his thoughts on life. What do you got tonight?
1: Grandpa and Grandma are sitting out on the porch, and she goes, "How come you never give me gifts anymore? You used to take me out on dates and buy me expensive jewelry and shirts." And Grandpa says, "Well, you know, have you ever heard of a fisherman that gives worms to the fish he's already caught?" Happy wife, happy life. Happy husband, suspicious wife. So it's okay for your cat to run away and hide under the bed when visitors come. But when I do it, it's rude and antisocial. I finally discovered the reason why I look so bad in photos.
0: Why do you look so bad in photos?
1: It's my face. I would like to thank my arms for always being by my side, my legs for always supporting me, and my fingers because I can always count on them.
2: Very introspective.
1: What kind of award do you get for being a dentist?
0: What kind of award do you get for being a dentist? What?
1: A little plaque.
0: A little plaque. Oh.
1: My boss told me in order to focus, I should leave my problems at the door. Now he's pissed off at me because he's locked outside. What do you call an acid with an attitude?
0: An acid with an attitude. What?
1: Amino acid.
0: Oh, man.
1: That's a groaner.
0: Oh, yeah.
1: This is Jeff the Joke Guy. Signing off.
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14: A better life with Dr. Sanjay Gupta.
15: We all know how important it is to stay active as we age, especially as we get older. 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Certified strength and conditioning specialist Dana Santis says a great place to start is not with dumbbells or barbells, but with your body weight, which allows you to build strength while also learning how your body moves and where your limitations exist. 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Once you're comfortable, you can dial up that intensity, but do it slowly, do it carefully. I'm Dr. Sanjay Gupta, helping you live a better life.
16: .org for a better us.
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My name is Justin. This is the Overnight Ride. Housekeeping. We will have Corey Kent on the show very, very soon. Of course, new album on the way at some point. Has been trickling out music here and there. Last time he was on the show, he was great. Very excited to get him back on. It's This Heart on the Overnight Ride. Yeah.

I'm just curious. I set up notifications. 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

Myself and everybody who listens to the show have held the belief that it doesn't matter if you fall on stage. It is how you recover. Do you dance when you fall? Do you roll when you fall? Do you make fun of yourself? Luke Combs was a guest with Alex Warren, you know, the song Ordinary. A couple days ago here in Nashville, he did trip up the stairs, but pointed out that he tripped. Didn't try and play it off. If you recognize it and say my mistake, that's good. It's not the fall. It's how you respond to the fall. It's Luke, BYU. Kinda like

0: Little curtain. I would buy all of the merch. My name's Justin. It's the overnight ride. Especially if my name was on an elementary school. So Shaboozy from the Potomac, Virginia area. There's a new elementary school opening up. And I guess last night, I haven't seen the results. They were talking about and voting on names for the new elementary school. Shaboozy Elementary School made the final cut. That's all I wear. Hoodies, hats, t-shirts. And for Christmas, everybody's getting one of those things. If an elementary school is named after me.
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2: 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The Overnight Ride will be right.
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4: We've talked a lot about measles over the past year, but mumps has largely flown under the radar, even though it's been making a bit of a comeback as well. That's because fewer people are getting the MMR vaccine, which stands for measles, mumps, and rubella. The vaccine's been around for decades. It is effective. It is safe. What makes mumps outbreaks difficult to contain is that symptoms usually don't appear for 2 to 3 weeks after someone's been exposed. And that can make it hard to pin down where that exposure took place. And someone who is infected can transmit the virus to someone else before they are symptomatic. If you get sick, which could manifest like a run-of-the-mill respiratory virus or the telltale swelling of your cheeks and jaw, all you can really do at that point is to treat the symptoms and also isolate yourself so you don't infect anyone else. I'm Dr. Sanjay Gupta, helping you live a better life.
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1: Prettiest girl I'd ever seen. Look at her, man, look at me. I thought I can't just walk up and ask her to dance.

some new music headed our way this Friday to promote it. Told us what comes with the country. One thing you mentioned is chicken livers from the gas station. He calls it to die for. It's a decent reviewer and may try. Shane Proffitt along with country.

615-737-1033. Good morning, good evening, whatever time of day it is for you. Always happy that you are here. My name is Justin. This is the Overnight Ride. It is wild how this entire building hinges on one product, and that is Diet Coke. The machines have been out for a couple weeks. They were replaced before I got in today. And everybody seems to be in a great mood. We really hinge on a fresh, decent,

0: I don't know if anybody else does this. I may be the only one, but I have found a lane of videos that helped me calm down in a weird way. My name's Justin. This is The Overnight Ride. Usually, it's people power washing sidewalks, people playing with slime, or my favorite ones, this guy who cleans very dirty rugs. It is so satisfying. But lately, I have found myself, if I'm overwhelmed, need something to watch, brain rot session, I watch homeowners association arguments on TikTok, and I don't know why. Because usually at the end of every video, the person that is complaining is proved wrong. Maybe that's it. Maybe it's people complaining being proved wrong. But as I thought about why it gives me so much enjoyment, I think it's because of this. One time, the shutters on my parents' house were a little faded. The house was getting older, and my dad had planned on replacing them. So he was getting quotes. You know, you don't want to spend a ton of money. And the homeowners association kept sending us letters, complaining, complaining, complaining. My dad would send letters back. He's like, we are working on this. We're on a timeline trying to get a good price. Also, I own this home. You know, that's kind of what it is. The problem was, it infuriated me because they would send the letters in Comic Sans font. If you don't know what Comic Sans font is, it's comic font. It is rounded. It's meant for, like, letters from the school to kids in fifth grade. It is meant for party invites. It is not meant as official business from the Homeowners Association. So the last letter, I'm like, Dad, I got to write back. And I wrote, please pick a proper font. And from that day on, they did pick a proper font. If that's a life lesson there. If you want something done, use Times New Roman.
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13: 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KD 101.

Ian Munsick, Love is Blind on the Overnight Ride. I must say, this is genius. Preston from Locash was golfing, and he wore an entire camouflage outfit while golfing. Number one, it does look fly. Number two, if you have to go look for your ball, no one will see you doing it. You blend in with the roughage on the outside of the holes. I may have to try this. Locash, Wrong Hearts on the Overnight Ride.

Now, not only did Megan Maroney perform a song at her friend Natalie's wedding over the weekend, it looks like Kenny Chesney also showed up. Like, making it hard to give gifts to friends now at weddings. I'm just going to get them soup bowls. Sorry I can't bring Kenny. Here's a bowl for your ice cream or your chicken tortilla soup when you move in together.

0: back.
1: Very heavy night of Riley Green news. I'm Justin. It is the Overnight Ride. He seems to be everywhere. Number one, we know he's going to be on a coach on the upcoming season of The Voice. Already says Kelly Clarkson is talking trash, but he is getting into the hosting lane. He will host CMA Fest presented by SoFi, the TV special with Lyra Spicer from Good Morning America. So next week here in Nashville is CMA Fest, the 4th through the 7th. The TV special will air on ABC, then Hulu the next day. That'll be Thursday, June 25th, 8 p.m. Central. Of course, the main event here, Lainey Wilson, Cody Johnson, Ella Langley, Riley Green as well. Getting into the hosting game, maybe we'll throw his hat in the ring for the CMA awards that are after CMA Fest. Riley news heavy night tonight. That makes sense.
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My name's Justin. This is the Overnight Ride, as always. Instagram is Justin Off Air, 615-737-1033. Call, text, Paige. It's Ashley McBride. And what if we don't?

0: My name's Justin. This is the Overnight Ride. Ashley Cook gearing up for her sophomore album at the end of summer, but she's not looking past it. So what does she love to do during the warmer months?
1: I'm a big water girl. 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
0: Ashley Cook, The Hell You Are on The Overnight Ride. Yeah.

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Just say, "Hey Alexa, play KD 101.7."

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1: A Better Life with Dr. Sanjay Gupta.
2: A colleague of mine was telling me the other day about how their Instagram feed is filled with videos, most of them kind of funny, about how grandparents and friends tend to bulldoze new parents out of the way to get to see their baby. As a dad of three daughters, I know how life really does become all about them the moment those kids are born. But I also know parents are still people too who need their own attention beyond being mom or dad. And moms, in particular in those early years, can feel especially invisible in the eyes of other people. So what can you do to stop contributing to what is known as maternal invisibility? Women we spoke to said these two things were the most helpful. When people stopped to ask how they could best support them, number one, or when they took the initiative to handle certain tasks that obviously needed to be done. I'm Dr. Sanjay Gupta, helping you live a better life.
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0: Katy, 101.7. Ella Langley there, hanging out with Morgan Wallen for that one. And I Can't Love You Anymore. Good morning to you. It's B. Shaw. Yeah, getting in here, getting things going. Looks like small chance of rain and warm today is the word. 70 right now. We're looking at a high near 90, just so you know. And let's get them going. I got the local birthday list in about an hour. That'll be up at 7:15. So 212-1017 is my number. 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Plus, I got a thinker for you. Yeah, here it is. What percent of people do you think admit to stealing toiletries or slippers or a robe from a hotel room while they're staying there? Huh? How many people you think admit to doing that? I'll give you a few songs to come up with your best guess to that one, and let's see how close you get to the answer I got for you at 6:30. Sound good? Sunday morning, 7 till 9 a.m., it's Rise Up Country with John Ritter, offering you a place here on Katy 101.7 for positivity and hope as you grab your cup of coffee. 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
6: Wake up and start your day with B. Shaw in the Morning. 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In a world of syndicated morning shows from who knows where, B. Shaw keeps it live and local on Katy 101.7.

Katie, 101.7. All right, one more time before I give you the answer. What percent of people do you think admit to stealing toiletries or maybe slippers or a robe from a hotel room when they're staying there? Answers in 3 minutes.

0: Katie, 101.7, Thomas Rhett and Jordan Davis. Ain't a bad life. Hey, real quick, a reminder, our very first VIP newsletter is going out in a few hours, about 11 a.m. So if you want to get on our VIP list and start getting this weekly email from us, kind of letting you know everything we got going on here at the radio station, then get over to our station website, KAYD.com, and look top right. You'll see your opportunity there to just real quick put your email address in there. It takes literally 5 seconds, and you'll start getting that email. All right? Looking forward to sending that first one out at about 11. Now, here's my question for you today. What percent of people admit to stealing toiletries, slippers, or maybe a robe from a hotel room when they're staying there? You know, you just slip that stuff into your suitcase, bring it home. I'm looking for a number from you, a percentage. All right, I'm kind of stalling if you're just hearing this for the first time. All right, you got a number in mind? Answer is 69%, which even though is pretty high, it still seems pretty low. For this question, don't you think? I think the key word in the question is how many admit to doing it. I mean, who hasn't taken a little bottle of lotion or maybe some shampoos? Come on. Come on. Huh? Don't be lying to yourself. It's okay. And even if you do, you know, you kind of paid for them, right? With those little bottles of shampoo. Now, the slippers or the robe, that's another story.
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3: Texas Country Weather. I'm meteorologist Jeff Gerber with the 12 News Weather Impact Team. Forecast for today, calling for warm temperatures, will be in the middle 80s for later on this afternoon. Generally partly cloudy skies. We'll put in a small chance, a 20% chance of an isolated shower. And then for Friday, another very warm day, almost hot. We'll get up to about 89 with partly cloudy skies on your Friday.

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0: Jason Aldean and his latest on KD 101.7. All right, don't forget, birthday's up, 7:15. If you got somebody, you know, celebrating today, let's get them on the list. Give them a shot at the Rayo's birthday cake I'm giving. 212-1017 is my number. And I'll be honest, that's the best way to get it on there. That way you're 100% sure that I got it on my list. You know, I didn't happen to, for some reason, overlook the email you sent. Or maybe you got lost in translation. I'll be honest, it happens every once in a blue moon. You know, so anyway, 212-1017. Now, I'm calling hogwash on this right here, and I'm being nice, trying not to cuss. There's a Chinese company that has launched an AI collar. This is for your dog now. It's a dog collar that they say translates dog barks with a 95% accuracy rating. What? Yeah, as in translates barks into English. Come on now. It's the Petty Chat AI collar. And they say it can be attached to a standard collar and then translates the barks in 1.2 seconds. Over 10,000 of these things have already been reserved through pre-orders, so I guess it's just not out quite yet. One charge, they say, handles 1,000 translations. It recharges an hour, and there's no subscription or anything. $118, and it's yours. So, with all that being said, is that something you would waste your... would you buy? $118, get you a dog collar that translates his barks into English.
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All righty, 6 minute warning, my radio friends, until we get to the birthday list. Yeah, give away that Rayo's birthday cake. You got something for me? You still need to get in? 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
1: And here we go on this Thursday, May 28th, or as I like to call it, almost Friday. National Hamburger Day, too, today. You can celebrate that this afternoon if you want to. Where's your favorite spot for one anyway? Just something to think about. Pam Outler kicks a list off today. Pam, turning 64 years old in Port Neches. Scalp them, Minnie, and scalp them. Happy birthday to Hudson Draper. I think they call him Marina Del Rey. Not sure why, but there you go. Hudson, or Marina Del Rey, turning 12 years old from Lumberton. Help me give him a big old birthday L train. Woo-woo! Reva Shea Venable, having a birthday today. Reva, 37 years old, inviter. Stephen Mueller celebrating today. Stephen, 44 here in Beaumont. Happy birthday to Caden Hobbs, the big three Cadens down in the Groves. Eric Collier, 27 years old, back here in Beaumont. And finally, Wyatt Moore. Wyatt is turning 13 today, inviter. And here we go with that Rayo's birthday cake this morning. Congratulations to Reva Venable from Vider. Now, Reva, work that little drive in front of you to the original location of Rio's today. That's the one on Calder Street, Beaumont's old town. And I do ask you to get by the day that you win, so if you'll please make your way by there and pick it up before they close up this afternoon, that'd be awesome. And one more time, happy birthday to everybody making our list this morning. Yeah, from Katie 101.7.
2: 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I'm another year old today. Happy birthday to you. 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

Katie, 101.7. And here we go. Time for the bad dad joke of the morning. Yeah, we do it about this time each weekday morning. What, about 7:30 or so? Brought to you by our Beaumont Escape Room friends right there in downtown Beaumont. Yeah, they're 10 years strong down there, corner of Crockett and Orleans. And this is a good one right here. I think it's definitely worth sharing with your coworkers today and maybe see who gets it first or at least gets close. Why did the jockey name his racehorse Bad News? Think about that one for a few minutes here. See if you can get close. Why did the jockey name his racehorse Bad News?

0: Katy, 101.7. Good stuff from Mr. Alan Jackson there. Back to the bad dad joke in the morning, if you don't mind. Brought to you by the Beaumont Escape Rooms and their three fun rooms in downtown Beaumont. And maybe book one for sometime this summer. Just an idea there. Thinking out loud for you. Their website, check it out, BeaumontEscape.com. You can book a room right there as well. Now, why did the jockey name his racehorse Bad News? Well, because, as the saying goes, bad news travels fast. Hey, might be one of the better ones I've had in a while. Might have to go on the all-star list right there. I like it. My bad dad joke in the morning here on Katy 101.7.
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5: Weather. I'm meteorologist Jeff Gerber with the 12 News Weather Impact Team. Forecast for today, calling for warm temperatures. We'll be in the middle 80s for later on this afternoon. Generally partly cloudy skies. We'll put in a small chance, a 20% chance of an isolated shower. And then for Friday, another very warm day, almost hot. We'll get up to about 89 with partly cloudy skies on your Friday.

0: 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Latest from Megan Maroney there. Well, a couple of hours away, about 11 o'clock, is our plan to send out our very first VIP newsletter. I want you to get on our VIP list. 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

lightning. I know you're feeling like you just can't win, but you're trying.

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0: Katie, 101.7. Be sure in the morning here, 90s to now all day. Hey, looks like small chances of rain and warm today is the word. Or words. 72 right now. We're looking at near 90 for a high today, just so you know. And I saw today is National Hamburger Day, so high five to the Baconator, the Whopper, you know, the Big Mac. Also saw that supposedly 75% of people prefer burgers over hot dogs. Okay, 75% like the burgers over hot dogs. But here's my question. What the heck is the other 25% thinking? Hot dogs over burgers? Really? Anyway, speaking of questions, I got one for you here to think about for a few minutes before I give you the answer. What percent of people do you think admit to stealing toiletries and slippers or maybe a robe from a hotel room when they're staying there? I'll give you a few songs to come up with your best guess to that one. You know, your percentage. And let's see how close you get to the answer I got for you at 8:30. Sound good?
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Katie, 101.7. All right, one more time for those that may have missed it a little bit earlier. Before I give you the answer, here's my question. What percent of people admit to stealing toiletries or, you know, slippers or maybe a robe from a hotel room when they stay there?

0: Katie, 101.7. Mr. Corey Kent there. All right, to the question that I threw at you a few minutes ago, what percent of people admit to stealing toiletries or slippers, maybe a robe from a hotel room when they're staying there? Thought this was a decent question to ask as we head into the summertime. A lot of people going to be on vacation, staying in hotel rooms. All right, I'm stalling so you can come up with your guess, your percentage, if you're just hearing this for the first time. But, you know, you just slip that kind of stuff in your suitcase, you know, when you go to check out and bring it home with you. So, you ready for the number? 69% is the answer, which even though it's pretty high, I think it's still pretty low for this kind of question. Come on now, only 69%? You know, I think the key word in the question is how many admit to doing it. I mean, who hasn't taken the little bottles of lotion or maybe shampoo and just brought it home with you, you know? Even if you do, I mean, you kind of paid for those little things, huh? Right? I mean, you're not stealing those. Now, I will say if you take the slippers or the robe or the ironing board home that's in that room, well, that's a different story.
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0: 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A quick reminder to check out our 90s at Noon each weekday with Tammy Day. That's now an hour at lunchtime completely filled with some of the best 90s we've got here at Katy. And we've certainly got a bunch of that. 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
2: Weather. I'm meteorologist Jeff Gerber with the 12 News Weather Impact Team. Forecast for today, calling for warm temperatures. We'll be in the middle 80s for later on this afternoon. Generally partly cloudy skies. We'll put in a small chance, a 20% chance of an isolated shower. And then for Friday, another very warm day, almost hot. We'll get up to about 89 with partly cloudy skies on your Friday.

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0: Katie, 101.7, Miss Ellen Langley. All right, I'm calling hogwash on this right here, what I'm about to share with you. There's a Chinese company that has launched, all right, all my dog people, an AI dog collar that they claim translates dog barks, you know, into English with a 95% accuracy rating. What? It's called the Petty Chat AI Collar. Now, hold on before you go rush and spend your money. They say it can be attached to a standard collar and translates barks in 1.2 seconds. That's fast. Over 10,000 units have already been reserved through pre-orders. So this thing hasn't come out yet, but it's a coming, they say. One charge handles 1,000 translations, and it recharges in an hour. Now, there's no subscription, and the cost for this AI dog collar is $118. All right? $118, and it's yours. So, is that something you would waste your money? I mean, you would buy. Is that something you would buy? Sorry. Just curious. And how do they know? You know, who'd they ask to see if these translations were correct? I'm just saying.
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I guess it's Lady's Choice for the next 15 minutes or so. Ella Langley's on the way. Megan Maroney. Here's Trisha Yearwood.

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1: I was all but 22, I think at the time. I'd been out on the road, lonely at night. And it'd been a while.

0: Katy, 101.7. The Zach Brown Band there and his fancy tongue roll thing he does there at the end. I can't do that. All right, just a reminder where I'm going to be set up shop at tomorrow about 11 a.m., and that is the Market Basket parking lot in Groves. Yeah, the one on 39th Street. And no, I'm not just setting up shop and creeping people out in the parking lot. They're going to have some celebrations this summer to help celebrate America's 250. So, yeah, the plan is over the next couple of months here, June, July, a little bit here in May, we're going to set up shop at different Market Basket parking lots and get our red, white, and blue on. So tomorrow, come by if you're in the area. We'll have live food demos. 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And you can register for a bunch of free stuff, too. Huh? I like free stuff. You like free stuff? Again, that's tomorrow morning, about 11 a.m. We're going to start it up at the Market Basket in Groves on 39th Street. Come by if you can.
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0: Shania Twain on Katie 101.7. Hey, reminder, this might be worth a alarm on your phone. Yep, set it for about, 8:55 a.m. Monday morning. Yeah, why would you do that? Well, because we're putting these Chick-fil-A gift certificates on for half price again. Yeah, it's that time. We do it every first Monday of the new month. And my calendar says that coming up Monday is June 1st. So there you go, 9 a.m. in what we call our sweet deal shop. They usually only last about 2 minutes or so. As you can imagine, they sell fast. 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Kind of keep that in mind. But if you want half-price Chick-fil-A gift cards, then by all means, set that alarm and make sure you're in our sweet deal shop Monday morning, 9 a.m. at KAYD.com.
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7: How often do you stop to wonder whether you should share something that's revealing, maybe even embarrassing, with a partner, a friend, or even your boss? In her new book called Revealing, The Underrated Power of Oversharing, behavioral scientist Leslie John says doing just that can help you deepen relationships that are vital to your life. We need people to trust us in order to get things like love, friendship, and career success. That's what she told us. When you make yourself vulnerable by revealing something sensitive, it does make other people trust you. In turn, when you ask someone to reveal something about themselves, showing that interest will generally lead someone to like you more. Why? Because people like to be asked about themselves, she says. It also signals that they are discriminating and choosy, but in a good way. I'm Dr. Sanjay Gupta, helping you live a better life.
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0: 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Wake up and join Kix as he counts down the top 40 country songs of the week. 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A quick reminder to check out our 90s at Noon each weekday with Tammy Day. That's now an hour at lunchtime completely filled with some of the best 90s we've got here at Katie. And we've certainly got a bunch of that. 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It's nothing but the best from the 90s like Trisha Yearwood, George Strait, Kenny Chesney, Shania Twain, and Mark Chestnut. You get the idea. 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Sunday morning, 7 till 9 a.m., it's Rise Up Country with John Ritter. 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

0: 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That's $50 to some of the best restaurants Southeast Texas has to offer for only $25. 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
8: I'm meteorologist Jeff Gerber with the 12 News Weather Impact Team. Forecast for today, calling for warm temperatures. Will be in the middle 80s for later on this afternoon. Generally partly cloudy skies. We'll put in a small chance, a 20% chance of an isolated shower. And then for Friday, another very warm day, almost hot. We'll get up to about 89 with partly cloudy skies on your Friday.

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0: It's Katie, 101.7 Rocky Mountain Low from Corey Kent and Mr. Cole Wetzel there. Well, that's it for me. Tammy Day's in at 10. I want to remind you one more time before it comes out a little over an hour, and that is our very first VIP newsletter. Yep, the whole idea here is we're going to start sending out a weekly email. 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

Good morning and happy Thursday. It's TV Day. Stepping in to join you here for what is going to be a beautiful day. Yes, much nicer than yesterday, but boy, is it going to get hot now that the rain's gone. We'll talk a little more about our forecast coming up, what we can expect for the upcoming weekend. Right now, Tim McGraw, I like it. I love it. I'm Katie 101.7.

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0: Jason Aldean on Katie 101.7, the 90s to now, here with Chris Jansen, me, and a beer on Katie 101.7.
1: Prettiest girl I'd ever seen. 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

0: Vincent Mason, wish you well on KD 101.7. Hope you're doing well on this Thursday, Friday Eve, as we're getting ready for the upcoming weekend. And the weekend is looking fantastic. So any outdoor plans, perfect weather. Going to be a little hot, but it is summertime, so that's what comes with living in Southeast Texas. But it is going to be nice. Rain's out of here at least until midweek next week. We may see the return of a few showers, but until then, very nice conditions. Great weather for tomorrow, because, tomorrow we're going to be with our friends at Market Basket right there in the Groves. 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
6: 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It's a great way to start your day as you grab your coffee and head out the door. 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

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He's going to be coming to the Golden Nugget in Lake Charles coming up July 17th. 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

today celebrating National Hamburger Day, one of America's favorite foods. But where did we get the hamburger from? Well, tracing back its origins all the way back to Hamburg, Germany, where many years ago, Germans would make steaks made out of minced beef and serving it as what they called the Hamburg steak. And when many German immigrants began coming over to the U.S., they would open restaurants and serve this as a Hamburg steak. But obviously, over the years, it has evolved to what we now know as the hamburger. So there you go, a little history for you. Right now, Ella Langley, Be Her on KD 101.7.

Faith Hill, The Way You Love Me on KB101.7. Love 90s country like that? Well, you need to join us during the lunch hour because that's when we take you back to that great decade for country music. The 90s at noon, coming up noon to 1 this afternoon. So stick around and join us for that. All brought to you by our friends at the Fiery Crab in Beaumont.

0: Well, plan on joining Katie 101.7 tomorrow. Bishaw going to be in the Groves right there at Bruce's Market Basket, 39th in Groves. Of course, our big summer parking lot celebration, which is going on all summer long, but it all begins tomorrow right there in the Groves with Bishaw. So make sure you stop by. Of course, all kinds of things going on. 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
3: Colleague of mine was telling me the other day about how their Instagram feed is filled with videos, most of them kind of funny, about how grandparents and friends tend to bulldoze new parents out of the way to get to see their baby. As a dad of three daughters, I know how life really does become all about them the moment those kids are born. But I also know parents are still people, too, who need their own attention beyond being mom or dad. And moms, in particular in those early years, can feel especially invisible in the eyes of other people. So what can you do to stop contributing to what is known as maternal invisibility? Women we spoke to said these two things were the most helpful. When people stopped to ask how they could best support them, number one, or when they took the initiative to handle certain tasks that obviously needed to be done. I'm Dr. Sanjay Gupta, helping you live a better life.
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0: Jason Aldean on Katie 101.7, working our way towards the lunch hour. And as you're getting ready to do lunch, how about you do lunch with us? Coming up, we're going to kick off the 90s at noon during the lunch hour as we travel back to that awesome decade for country music. 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
3: A colleague of mine was telling me the other day about how their Instagram feed is filled with videos, most of them kind of funny, about how grandparents and friends tend to bulldoze new parents out of the way to get to see their baby. As a dad of three daughters, I know how life really does become all about them the moment those kids are born. But I also know parents are still people, too, who need their own attention beyond being mom or dad. And moms, in particular in those early years, can feel especially invisible in the eyes of other people. So what can you do to stop contributing to what is known as maternal invisibility? Women we spoke to said the

0: two things were the most helpful. When people stopped to ask how they could best support them, number one, or when they took the initiative to handle certain tasks that obviously needed to be done. I'm Dr. Sanjay Gupta, helping you live a better life.
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Well, that's my standard excuse. Don't blame me. Blame it on Texas. Yep, it's just where I come from. Mark Chestnut on Katie 101.7 as we kick off the 90s at noon here on your Thursday afternoon, powered by the Fiery Crab in Beaumont. Thank you so much for joining us as we travel back to that awesome decade for country music. Right now, John Michael Montgomery, I Swear, on Katie 101.7.

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Reba McEntire on Katie 101.7. As many of you know, Reba is set to get married. We really don't know when because they haven't officially released the wedding date. But, of course, engaged to longtime boyfriend Rex Lynn, as they are making their plans for what they're calling a quote-unquote low-key wedding. We do know, as Reba revealed in a recent interview, some of the attendees at their upcoming wedding. They're farm animals. I'm not even kidding. We're going to have dogs there, according to Reba, because she says she has two grand dogs, Watson and Belle. So they may be the ring bearers, but they've also got longhorns, donkeys, horses, cats, all of that they want to include in the ceremony, which would be very interesting to see. Right now, Brooks and Dunn and My Next Broken Heart on Katie 101.7.

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1: 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Sunday morning, 7 till 9 a.m., it's Rise Up Country with John Ritter. 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

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Right there at KAYD.com. Right now, it's Randy Foster. 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

0: 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Katie 101.7 and the 90s at noon with TV Day. Getting ready to wrap it up here in just a moment. But before we do, thank you so much for joining us and plan on joining us every weekday afternoon as we travel back to the 90s and revisit that great decade every weekday afternoon, noon until 1, and all brought to you by our friends at the Fiery Crab at 3825 I-10 Access Road in Beaumont. George Strait, Randy Travis. Got them both for you coming up right after this.
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0: 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In a world of syndicated morning shows from who knows where, B. Shaw keeps it local. 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

0: 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Of course, it's going to be a day filled with fun activities for our seniors, but also free health checks, one-on-one with top senior service providers, and so much more, all going on Tuesday, June 9th. 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And it's all absolutely free. It's the Cumulus Senior Expo, Tuesday, June 9th, right there at the Beaumont Civic Center with Katie 101.7.
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0: 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Good Thursday afternoon. Tammy Day right here inside 101 minutes of 90s to now, nonstop. 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

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Going to be at the Bruce's Market Basket in the Groves right there on 39th. 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

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When the sun

KD 101.7, just about time for me to head on out of here. Thank you so much for letting me come in here and hang out with you for a little while. And we could do it again tomorrow for your Friday. Beginning at 10 a.m., I will be here. So hope to talk to you then. Kevin Bourne steps in next for the drive home, coming in at 3 o'clock. And around 4:45, don't miss the Country Music Minute with Kevin Bourne. Get you caught up on everything that's going on in the world of country music. Coming up later this afternoon.

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1: Texas Country, Katie 101.7, just after 3 o'clock. I'm Kevin Bourne. Hey, how you doing this afternoon? That's great. I'm going to love you out loud right now with Rascal Flatts on Katie.

0: Jamison Rogers, Luke Combs, cold beer, call him my name on Texas Country, Katie 101.7. Well, I can't take advantage of that for at least a little while here. Hey, it's National Hamburger Day today. If you enjoyed a great hamburger, maybe a Baconator or the Whopper or the Big Mac, you know, or maybe the big huge number two Whataburger, you know, yes, with the double meat, double cheese. You know who has a great double meat, double cheese? It's called Double Double. It's over at Navrosky's in Beaumont. I used to be able to eat it. I can't have to take half of it home now. It's so big. Hey, you know, 75% of people prefer burgers over hot dogs. You know, what the heck you think the other 25% of people are thinking, huh? You know what I think they're thinking? Yeah, that maybe they're thinking they like, I don't know, barbecue or chicken fried steak or even fried chicken. Yeah, over hot dogs. I don't like hot dogs. Katie 101.7.
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7: If you are struggling with substance abuse, alcohol, pills, whatever it may be, first of all, it's nothing to be ashamed of. We know addiction is a brain disease, and we also know getting into recovery can be tough. Also, in case this helps, I want to tell you about a new study out of Harvard School of Public Health, which found that spiritual belief, the idea of a steady religious practice, had a protective effect from addiction. Experts we talked to told us there were probably a few reasons why this might be the case. Number one, excessive drug and alcohol use would not be the norm in a religious community, and people want to fit in. Two, a belief in a higher power provides people with hope and solace, great foils for addiction. And three, and I think there's some merit to this, regular attendance in a faith community also provides connection. Just like in AA, camaraderie and social support is often what you need. I'm Dr. Sanjay Gupta, helping you live a better life.
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0: Chris Jansen, Me and a Beer, Texas Country, KD 101.7. That is two beer songs that I've talked to back-to-back coming out of the music sweep here. People are going to start thinking I'm an alcoholic. No, I'm not. I'm the farthest thing from it. I actually have some beer in my refrigerator that's from Christmas, but I haven't thrown it out yet, but it's still there. Anybody that comes in and just grabs a beer out of my refrigerator, you better ask how long it's been there. Hey, right now, I want to talk to you about my friends at Market Basket. You know, hey, tell you what, summer is here. Well, it's not officially. It's not here, till mid-month. But Market Basket's having what they're calling their summer parking lot celebrations. It's going to be at several of the Market Basket stores in Southeast Texas and even some in Southwest Louisiana. This month and next month, it's actually kicking off tomorrow. They're part of their Celebrate America's 250 years at Market Basket. First stop's going to be tomorrow at the Groves Market Basket on 39th Street in Groves. And our very own Bichon's going to be out there for that. You can stop by and check it out for yourself. It's going to be live food demos. He's going to be there from 11 to 1, so you can go right in the middle of your lunch hour. 11 to 1, okay? There'll be free MBE Smokehouse sausage and Boudin links, those award-winning sausage and Boudin from the MB Smokehouse, with the flavors of Texas and Louisiana meat. I'll tell you, also, there are going to be some delicious cakes from the Market Basket Bakery and Bluebell ice cream. You can't beat that. And you also have a chance to win some really cool stuff like a Smokehouse sampler and tickets to the Houston Astros. It's all happening tomorrow, 39th Street in Groves. Don't miss it. Like I said, it's part of Market Basket's summer parking lot celebration. There's going to be another one next Friday, and then Friday the 12th, I'm going to be at Market Basket 43 in Beaumont. 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

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Don't forget, coming up Monday. 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

0: Sam Hunt and Body Like a Back Road on Texas Country, KD101.7. Hey, friends, it's Kevin Bourne. And are you a senior? Do you know a senior? Are you a caregiver for a senior? Listen up. We got some information we want to pass on. Make sure everybody knows about this year's Cumulus Senior Expo. It's going to be happening Tuesday, June the 9th. So not this coming Tuesday, but a week from this Tuesday, June the 9th at the Beaumont Civic Center. So set it a little calendar reminder, put it on the refrigerator, put it on your dashboard, put it on your monitor at your office, and definitely put it in your phone as a reminder. Yeah, Cumulus Senior Expo, Tuesday, June the 9th, Beaumont Civic Center. 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
0: 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It's a great way to start your day as you grab your coffee and head out the door. 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

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What's happening in the world of country music? We're going to find out on the Country Music Calendar right after this from John Party.

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1: Texas Country, KD 101.7. Good afternoon. I'm Kevin Bourne, and it's time right now for your country music minute. So let's get started. Alex Warren opened his Finally Finding Family on the Road tour in Nashville with a surprise that gave the first night a clear standout moment. During the May 25th show at the Bridgestone Arena, Warren welcomed out Luke Combs to the stage for a live performance of Ordinary. The duet brought together Warren's pop-driven sound and Combs' country presence in a city closely tied with both live music and major crossover moments. Now, the Nashville concert also included two unreleased songs, Passenger and Same Stars, giving fans an early listen to new material during the tour opener. 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

0: 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Tammy Day is going to be handing that out tomorrow during 90s at noon. Yes, you might want to go ahead and go over there and go ahead and get your name and signed up and registered, KAYD.com, Fiery Crab, and be listening tomorrow around noontime. She might be calling out your name. You'll be our next big winner. This isn't just going to be like a week or two. This is going to keep going and going and going. I think we're in this for like a whole year. So, yeah, go over to KAYD.com, get your name in the hopper, and once it's in, it's in. How about that? Huh? Speaking of lunchtime, you ever order Domino's pizza for lunch and then you had to wait and wait and wait for your pizza to get there? Well, I guarantee you that doesn't happen in Manassas, Virginia, where Richard Delsed works as the manager of the Domino's pizza. Yeah, he just won the title of world's fastest pizza maker. He made three large pizzas in 31.22 seconds. Of course, no, they were not cooked and ready to be delivered. He just made the pizzas themselves. It has to be that way. There's no way you can cook pizzas that fast. Anyway, he won $5,000 and a trophy and a championship belt from Domino's CEO Russell Weiner. Now, I know Domino's. You know Domino's. They're a big national chain, right? $5,000? It could have been, you know, maybe he had a two in front of that. 25. That would have been cool. Even 50 would have been better. He is the fastest pizza maker at Domino's. Come on. That deserves a big bonus. KD101.7.
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0: Jason Aldean, Don't Tell on Me on Texas Country, Katie 101.7. It's Kevin Bourne. Good afternoon to you. You've heard me talking now for weeks now about Cushata Casino Resort and how amazing it is and how it's like on the next level of casinos in Louisiana, especially Southwest Louisiana. Largest gaming floor in Southwest Louisiana. 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

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Just after 6 o'clock, good evening. I'm Kevin Bourne. Here's Ella Langley.

0: Old Dominion, break up with him on Texas Country, Katy 101.7. It's Kevin Bourne. I was just talking about the KAYD VIP. And, how do you become a KAYD VIP? 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Yeah. Yeah. And of course, I'll give you a little hit. Just scroll down with your mouse. Okay, check it out. And maybe you'll find the secret contest. You know how B-Shaw is with his contest and his scavenger hunt. 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
11: Have you ever noticed that you mostly breathe through one nostril at a time? Even when you're not sick, even when your allergies aren't bothering you. The body actually switches the dominant nostril as frequently as every 2 hours while we're awake. That's according to Adam Taylor, an anatomy professor at Lancaster University in the UK. This alternating cycle is automatic. It's regulated subconsciously by the hypothalamus in the brain, he said. Your body does this to give each nostril a chance to rest and repair so they don't get too dried out, which could make it easier for pathogens and inflammation to cause damage. Now, Taylor also said studies suggest the left nostril may be more dominant, and when the right nostril is dominant, the body is in a more alert or even stressed state. Who knew? Pretty fascinating stuff. I'm Dr. Sanjay Gupta, helping you live a better life.

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0: Ella Langley, Morgan Wallen, and I Can't Love You Anymore on Texas Country, Katie 101.7. Are you a Toy Story fan? There's a lot of Toy Story fans out there. And I don't know if you heard or not, but Toy Story 5 is opening up June 19th. So I don't know that I'm going to go to Toy Story 5. Toy Story 4 was very sad at the end. I mean, I even got a little lump in my throat with my kids, you know? I mean, my grandkids. So anyway, yeah, yes, I know it's just a cartoon, but still, you know, you've been watching it forever as your kids grew up and now your grandkids and things like that happen. I don't know what's going to happen in Toy Story 5. I don't know. Maybe they'll get the gang back together, huh? It's opening June 19th in theaters. If you're going to go, that'd be a great weekend to go. Katie 101.7.
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0: 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It's a great way to start your day as you grab your coffee and head out the door. In a world of syndicated morning shows from who knows where, B. Shaw keeps it local. 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

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I'm Kevin Bourne, and it is time for me to hit the road, head to the house. 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